0: 106.9. Más éxitos, más compañía, más radio.
1: On a warm summer's evening, on a train bound for nowhere, I met up with a gambler. 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

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There's a party over there, levers and glares.

the round on for every racing your case. 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My rhymes, combination, infiltration, situation all over the nation. 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Somebody say, oh yeah!

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0: Arranca con nosotros.
2: 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Our colors will fade eventually, so if our time is running now, day after day, we'll make the mundane a masterpiece. Oh my, my, oh my, my love, I take one look at you, you're taking me out.